0: one encouraging song after another. KVNE.
1: Look what you've done. 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

0: KVNE. Hey there, I'm Nikki, and maybe a busy Sunday for you. Hopefully not. Chloe, what can I do for you?
1: Hi, my name's Chloe, and I'm going to request a song.
0: Oh, okay. What song are we thinking about?
1: I do have it on my mind.
0: Toby and Forrest Frank. That's a good one. I think I can play that for you, Chloe.
1: Okay, thank you.
0: You're welcome. Why do you like that one?
1: Because we can remember that God doesn't ever leave us and stuff like that.
0: Amen, girl.

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5: Hey, this is Dave Fry from Sidewalk Prophets, and this is the story behind our song, Father Let It Be. See, I want so badly to do everything myself. See, the more I live, the more I realize that asking for help, relying on loved ones, surrendering my will to the God that made the stars and yet somehow knows my name, see, that's true strength. When we can't understand the path that we're walking, when we want to hold on so tight it makes us feel comfortable but only wastes us away, in those moments we can declare, not my will, but yours be done. Trusting God with everything is a place of surrender and sacrifice, but it's the place I long to be.

KVNE, you know, going and having that trust in him to say, God, your will be done, means you know who he is, who Psalm 27 says he is. The Lord is the stronghold of my life. So who should I be ever afraid of? No one.

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1: Can't be adding. 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And I love this thought. 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

KVNE. You know, the world will try its hardest to tell us we're supposed to be a certain way, supposed to act a certain way, supposed to look a certain way. You know, none of that really matters. What matters is what God has planned for our life.

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1: Michael W. Smith, Waymaker.
0: Oh, that is who you are.
2: It's who he's always been. Never forget that when you know you need help in your life.
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2: Love God and love people. Mornings with Mike and Carrie. 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
1: Do you sing in the car?
3: Always.
1: Yeah. The study says most people do.
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1: The study says most people do sing in the car. I try. Do you ever find yourself singing and going up beyond your range? You hit a sour note, but you just keep going because there's nobody listening.
3: Yeah,
1: it's just you and God,
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1: Oh, if anybody heard it. But God does, and He likes it. Sing along.
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0: Chris Frank. Thankful.
1: I know I am. 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God, I am thankful for the people you've put in my life, for the job that you've given me, for the air in my lungs, for the life that I ask you to lead. 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
1: Zach Williams, Fear is a Liar.
2: 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And you know, when it comes to things that we're afraid of, it could be a lot of things. 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
1: 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I'm Nikki Martinez, wrapping up this Sunday and reminding you of who you are. See, when you have said yes to Jesus, I want to follow you, Jesus. Forgive me, Jesus. Our Savior, our King of Kings. And you have to remember who you are in His kingdom. 1 John says, you're from God and overcome the enemy because the one who is in you is greater than them.

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1: KVNE, it's the voice of encouragement. Hey, I am your friend Fletch, and hopefully it's been a really good weekend for you. If not, hey, that's okay. Just remember that Jesus is there. He wants to hear from you, and he says, "Come to me, all of you who are weary and burdened, and I will give you rest." So whether you're a tired parent like me, or you're just tired from life, Jesus is our comfort and rest.

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1: 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Hey, I'm your friend Fletch, and one of my favorite things is hearing my little girls quote scripture. You know, the other day I was reading Psalm 23 in our home, and as soon as I started with "The Lord is my shepherd," then my 7 and 5-year-old daughters just took off with it. 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
3: 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So I know that she was listening, too, and I just thought it was pretty awesome. Every time I'm in my car, I listen to it off on my phone, and it just gives me encouragement. I love all the music that you play.
2: Amen, Miss Becky. Well, we sure do appreciate you. Sure is good to hear from you. Thanks for calling tonight. I appreciate you.

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1: KVNE, hey, I'm your friend Fletch, and even if this week or the weekend, they've been challenges for you, remember that God's mercy hasn't run out, and it never will. Because of the Lord's great love, we are not consumed. So tomorrow, it's a fresh start. But hey, so is tonight.
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1: You know, this next one is one of my favorites right now because it's called Have Your Way, and it's another way of praying. 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

0: Elevation Worship. 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
3: 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Just when you thought all odds were stacked against you, he shows up and does miracles. He does the unthinkable. And there's so many instances in my life where I can look back and say, he really has never, ever failed me. It's so easy for us to freak out and just say, God, where are you? Have you forgotten about me? This song, Ain't No Way, is just all about that declaration. There's no way you're going to let me down. You've been there for me time and time again. As I look back over my life, there's not one time that you failed me, and you're going to show up for me now. And that's what Ain't No Way is all about.

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Know that you aren't by yourself. Yeah, kind of ironic, isn't it? But remember that Jesus says, surely I am with you always. 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He wants to hear from you.

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2: Hey, this is Cece Winans with the message of my song, Worthy of It All. Psalm 63 talks about God's love being better than life. When I think of the goodness of Jesus and all that he has done for me, I can't help but praise God. And this song just puts it all in perspective, not just because of what he's done, but just because of who he is. The Bible instructs us to love him with all of our heart, soul, and mind. Why? Because he deserves nothing less. He is worthy of it all.

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1: Hallelujah. Heavenly Father, thank you that you are worthy, that you are good, and we can cry out to you, that you hear us. Thank you, Lord, for your overwhelming joy and peace. Yeah,

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6: Because the current manufacturer is using cheaper ingredients to make the beloved cups. Oh!
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6: Yeah. You know, Brad Reese, he's 70 years old. He said, my grandfather built this company on a simple idea. A simple idea over 100 years ago. Milk chocolate and peanut butter.
5: Sure.
6: Period. Now they've replaced it with what they call, quote, chocolate candy and peanut butter cream. It's not the same, apparently. Oh. 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
1: And Heavenly Father, that's one of our prayers tonight, that you will make it well with our souls. 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
1: Amen, Miss Donna. 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
1: 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Father, thank you for that, that we get to come to you in the name of Jesus, that you've made us overcomers because of who you are and what you've done. Thank you for your peace. Thank you for your rest and comfort over our families tonight. 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
2: Hey, this is Dave Fry from Sidewalk Prophets, and this is the story behind our song, Father, Let It Be. See, I want so badly to do everything myself. See, the more I live, the more I realize that asking for help, relying on loved ones, surrendering my will to the God that made the stars and yet somehow knows my name, see, that's true strength. When we can't understand the path that we're walking, when we want to hold on so tight it makes us feel comfortable but only wastes us away, in those moments we can declare, not my will, but yours be done. Trusting God with everything is a place of surrender and sacrifice, but it's the place I long to be.

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0: Here's the story behind Jamie McDonald's Ain't No Way.
2: There's a Bible full of history of the ways that God showed up for his people. Just when you thought all odds were stacked against you, he shows up and does miracles. He does the unthinkable. And there's so many instances in my life where I can look back and say, he really has never, ever failed me. It's so easy for us to freak out and just say, God, where are you? Have you forgotten about me? This song, Ain't No Way, is just all about that declaration. There's no way you're going to let me down. You've been there for me time and time again. As I look back over my life, there's not one time that you failed me, and you're going to show up for me now. And that's what Ain't No Way is all about. Hey.

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1: And that is when Jesus became my best friend.
2: 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Jasmine Mullen says everything changed when Jesus became her best friend.
1: Something unlocked with the Lord about 4 years ago. And so when I tell my salvation story, because of how pivotal that moment was for me and all the conversations I've had with the Lord since then, that's the story that I tell. There's a difference between knowing God and then having an expectation of Him. There's nothing that you can really do to even hide your desires and dreams from Him. But part of giving it to Him means expressing it to Him. And He cares about our thoughts and our hearts. So just invite Him into everything because He cares about that.
2: That kind of friendship with Jesus is available to you too. 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
1: God's blessing has been beyond anything I could have imagined in between. 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

0: Father, thank you for holding me together right now. 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
3: Hey, this is Dave Fry from Sidewalk Prophets, and this is the story behind our song, Father Let It Be. See, I want so badly to do everything myself. See, the more I live, the more I realize that asking for help, relying on loved ones, surrendering my will to the God that made the stars and yet somehow knows my name, see, that's true strength. When we can't understand the path that we're walking, when we want to hold on so tight it makes us feel comfortable but only wastes us away, in those moments we can declare, not my will, but yours be done. Trusting God with everything is a place of surrender and sacrifice, but it's the place I long to be.

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1: Hi, good morning. 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I'm calling with United Healthcare, and I was looking for the person who would take care of employee benefits. Would they be available?
0: Yes.
1: Perfect. And is there a name I could ask for when I give this number a call?
0: Toby Mack.
1: Perfect. 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
2: 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Kids from military families call an average of 6 to 9 different places home during the course of their childhood. That's a lot of new addresses and phone numbers to remember. And after a move, it's common to forget your new address and write down the old one out of habit. And it's something we tend to do as Christians too, spiritually. We tend to forget that we've been given a new home, a change of address to the kingdom of heaven, even while we're still living here. And we need reminders, like these words of Jesus. I tell you the truth, whoever hears my word and believes him who sent me has eternal life and will not be condemned. He has crossed over from death to life. 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
2: So my wife's idea was to take up skiing. That's what she says to me. We'll take up skiing. That'll be fun. I told her, you want to ski? 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We'll just do it right in the living room. Turn the air conditioning up real high, get it nice and frosty. And every 4 or 5 minutes, she can run in, smack me in the face with a tree limb.

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When the Apostle Paul wrote this letter to a young pastor named Titus, his church was struggling with a lot of the same things most of the churches were in the first century. 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Even though this happened 2,000 years ago, we still have these problems today, and we'd do well to listen to Paul's words. Believe in God, devote yourself to good works. It will benefit you and everyone around you as you demonstrate God and His love to a watching world. No matter what lies or darkness your day holds, it is no threat to His light. He's where the joy is. 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
3: Mike Harper, I am a married guy, long time. This is for the young guys. I don't know your wife. Everybody's different, but one thing's going to come up. It's, I'm fine. She's going to say it. She may have already said it. She may really be fine, but define fine. That's your job. You got to ask, be supportive, give her room if she needs it, and then come back. Be available. Now, Carrie and I are married, but they're different people, so this doesn't apply. She doesn't even know we're talking about this. She joins us in 8 minutes. Keep your radio on KVNE. Got Mercy Me on the way and Jeremy Camp on The Voice of Encouragement. The sky-

0: I still believe. I still believe.
1: Jeremy Camp, I still believe.
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0: One thing I know about you is that you don't like anybody touching your feet. That'll change this week.
1: I just don't like feet, okay?
0: You're a new person.
1: Who likes feet?
0: Your life has changed in those so many ways.
1: But some friends here said, we're going to get pedicures. You want to go? I'm like, well. But what I thought was funny was they said that you were shocked that I would go get a pedicure.
0: Oh, I never thought it would happen.
1: Never had a pedicure before.
0: That lady had her work cut out for her.
1: Yeah, I know. It was a lot of fun because we all sat together and I
0: talked.
1: I wasn't even paying attention to what the lady was doing. Friends here, now I need you to take a picture of your toes and text them to Mike.
0: Yeah, that'd be a good idea.
1: And I said, that is never going to happen.

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1: The humidity of East Texas summer gets to us too, but we wouldn't have it any other way.
0: We're glad to be your neighbors.
1: KVNE.

0: the love I have for you.
1: Carrie recently got a pedicure. I never thought it would happen.
2: What you talking about?
3: If you knew behind the scenes a little bit, this has been for the years and years that I've known you. You don't want anybody looking at your feet, no. Talking about your feet. You certainly don't want anybody touching your feet.
4: No.
3: And you got a pedicure. There's like life before today and now there's from now on. Everything has changed.
4: I still don't want you to look at my feet.
3: I know.
4: Please. Just pretend they're not there.
3: All right, I'm looking away.
4: Okay, thank you.

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2: Here's the story behind Jamie McDonald's Ain't No Way.
3: There's a Bible full of history of the ways that God showed up for his people. Just when you thought all odds were stacked against you, he shows up and does miracles. He does the unthinkable. And there's so many instances in my life where I can look back and say, he really has never, ever failed me. It's so easy for us to freak out and just say, God, where are you? Have you forgotten about me? This song, Ain't No Way, is just all about that declaration. There's no way you're going to let me down. You've been there for me time and time again. As I look back over my life, there's not one time that you failed me, and you're going to show up for me now. And that's what Ain't No Way is all about.

0: Jamie McDonald. 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
1: KVNE. You look good today.
2: Oh, thank you.
1: I got my eyes fixed.
2: You got your eyes fixed?
1: Yes, everything looks clearer.
2: You got LASIK?
1: No. Actually, I just went to the eye doctor and they gave me an affirmation that your eyes are great. Just had the yearly checkup, you know?
2: Wow.
1: So I feel like I've got new eyes.
2: They said your eyes are great.
1: Yeah, they said your eyes are great.
2: But don't you wear corrective lenses?
1: Yeah, I do wear that. And he did give me a new set of readers. You know, you're supposed to wear them down low on your nose.
2: Hi, like Grandpa Mike. Can you do me a favor, though?
1: Yeah.
2: Take the sticker off of it.
1: Okay. That's how I remember their plus ones.

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1: This is Max Licato. I'm a recovering prayer wimp. For years, my prayers seemed to zig, then zag, then zig again. Maybe you can relate. Perhaps your prayer life could use a tune-up, a reboot. If that sounds overwhelming, I'm inviting you to a simpler plan. 4 minutes plus 4 weeks equals forever change. Every day for 4 weeks, pray for 4 minutes, focusing on these core elements of prayer. Father, you are good. I need help. They need help. Thank you. It's that simple, really. Talking with God doesn't have to be complicated or complex. The power isn't in the words we pray, but in the one who hears them. Here's my challenge for you. Every day for 4 weeks, pray 4 minutes. Then get ready to connect with God like never before. This is Max Licato.
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6: We've all been there, myself included. 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Yet God is faithful. He will meet you at your lowest point. I mean, like Peter said, where else are you going to go? You hold the words of life. Psalm 34 says, "The Lord is close to the brokenhearted and saves those who are crushed in spirit."
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1: KVNE, Mike and Carrie. Now we're looking at Netflix and the top 10 movies on Netflix. I'm not going to name them all, but there's a couple that I know. And a bunch of them I don't know. Top 10 movies on Netflix over the past few months. Twister, for some reason.
2: Okay.
1: The Help. Cloudy with a Chance of Meatballs. That made the top 10.
2: That's an animated movie.
1: Yeah.
2: Fun.
1: And Clueless.
2: That was back in the day, Mike.
1: Yeah, that's right. So I am clearly out of step with the times. Not one of them was a Rocky movie. And there's like 10 they could have chosen from. Right there. Yeah.
2: Rocky. I think I've seen it.

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1: KVNE, Mike and Carrie with Father's Day, just a couple of Sundays off. Thought we would salute Fyodor. That's F-E-A, Fyodor.
2: Fyodor.
1: Vasilev. I don't know, I can't say it right. He was from Russia, from the 1700s. He's the guy who had the most kids. He's the most prolific father in history that we know of.
2: Other than God, of course.
1: Right.
2: Yeah. He knew I was going to say that. Anyway.
1: It was a Christian station, you have to say it. 87 kids all told.
2: No.
1: His first wife had 16 pairs of twins, 7 sets of triplets, and four sets of quadruplets. Now he's like showing off, right?
2: Okay.
1: His second wife had 18 kids, 87
2: total.
1: Why are
2: we praising him? We need to be praising those women.
1: Those are some fine women.
2: My goodness.
1: But wow. To me, it's like Reese cups. A Reese cup is great. A few Reese cups, pretty good. But 87, that's just too many.
2: I always wonder, how many bathrooms did they have?
1: Oh, I don't even want to think that.
2: Oh!

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1: KVNE, Mike and Carrie. On the lighter side of things, they say that laughter can burn away calories, which makes sense.
2: I love that.
1: Yeah, it takes quite a bit to, to really make it count.
2: I laugh a lot, but I'm not seeing the results there.
1: So you're saying you need a lot of laughter then, what you're saying, in order to make it happen?
2: Yes.
1: So it's going to have to be pretty funny.
2: Yes.
1: All right, so here we go. Let's try this. Why are ghosts such bad liars?
2: Okay, why?
1: Well, you can see right through them. See, that's what I'm talking about.
2: Is that all you got?
1: Calories just melting right off.

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4: Three brothers in a fire, willing to die for their faith. But you were with them in the fire, and they walked out the next day. And Daniel met a lion, because he chose to pray. But you shut the mouth of that lion, and he walked out the next day.

0: unashamed.
1: Matthew West, Unashamed.
2: KVNE. Mike and Carrie, I got another one for you here.
3: Oh, something to make me laugh?
2: Yeah.
3: Burn some calories.
2: Yeah, we're burning calories this morning through laughter, ladies and gentlemen. Laugh. You know what I'm saying? So a bear walks into Applebee's and waiter says, "What do you have?" Bear says, "I'll have fish and chips." Waiter says, "Why the big paws?" He said, "I don't know. I was born with them."
3: I don't think I burned any calories on that one.

0: Diuretic, the way.
1: I know this is going to shock you, but there's yet another study that shows the benefits of coffee.
2: I think you're making this up.
1: I am not.
2: Or you're studying it.
1: Well,
2: are you doing the studying?
1: I'm certainly doing some studying on the studies. It turns out that coffee is not only not bad for you, but in this case, it's actually beneficial. They encourage you to drink it. It reduces cognitive decline. We know this. I may not be a good example of that, but we know for most people.
2: I think you're doing fine.
1: Well, imagine
2: you're
1: me
2: doing
1: with
2: fine.
1: What I would be like without coffee.
2: Turns
1: out now it helps fight off gallstones. Now reduce.
2: Like, is that like kidney stones?
1: Yeah,
2: and stuff?
1: It's the painful. Oh, just, yeah, bad.
2: Wow.
1: But again, it's got to be black. It's got to be straight black coffee and 3 cups max.
2: Mm-hmm.
1: 3 cups. It doesn't say what size cups, though. So, I mean, every coffee study I see is positive. That's what I'm loving about mm-hmm. it. Now, if there's a negative one, I'm ignoring it. But
2: right.
1: Every coffee I see.
2: Focus on the positive.

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2: Okay, there's these two caterpillars, and they're sitting there on a plant, and they're just having their breakfast, looking around, and they look up and they see a butterfly go by. One caterpillar says to the other, he says, "Man, you'll never get me up in

0: Brandon Heath, Give Me Your Eyes.
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2: It's how we change the world. Love God and love people.
1: Imagine something so counterintuitive that we could be saved through a crucifixion. Isaiah prophesied the events of the cross in chapter 53. He was pierced for our transgressions. He was crushed for our iniquities. The punishment that brought us peace was on him, and by his wounds we are healed.
2: And on

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1: Hey, this is Cece Winans with the message of my song, Worthy of It All. Psalm 63 talks about God's love being better than life. When I think of the goodness of Jesus and all that he has done for me, I can't help but praise God. And this song just puts it all in perspective, not just because of what he's done, but just because of who he is. The Bible instructs us to love him with all of our heart, soul, and mind. Why? 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He is worthy of it

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2: 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It's Mike and Carrie.
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2: 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We were talking about waking up and coffee and being sharp.
3: Yeah.
2: Another study is showing that if you get up earlier, that you're a sharper mind, it can actually be better for you mentally, even fight off depression and things like that. Getting up earlier.
3: I don't know if we could get up any earlier than we already
2: if
3: do.
2: If we get up any earlier, it's almost yesterday.
3: Yeah, it's true.

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1: Father's Day Hotline.
2: Yes, I was curious. Are y'all taking the dorky dad stories?
1: Yeah, that's the idea.
3: Absolutely. Now, are you the dorky dad?
2: No, I'm calling about my dorky dad.
3: Of course.
2: My dad had a favorite kind of catchphrase that he would use periodically growing up, and even decided to do this on our 8th grade graduation video that got shared with family and friends and all that. So his little phrase was, you can pick your friends and you can pick your nose, but you can't pick your friend's nose.
3: And that showed up on your graduation video.
2: Yeah.
3: That's odd.
0: So, it's awesome,
2: though.
0: You
2: gotta love him for that.
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2: Dad was known as we were teenagers to just break out and dance anywhere he was, like at the hardware store, at the grocery store. He would get a Barney Fife look on his face, and he would move that leg and clap those hands, and it was just mortifying at the time.

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3: Music from Terry Ann and Testimony. We've all got a testimony. The word testimony is defined as a formal or written statement, typically provided under oath or affirmation in a court of law, used to establish a fact or provide firsthand evidence of an event. It can also refer to a public declaration of faith or serve evidence that something is true. For me, that something is coming to know Jesus at the age of 28 after 15 years of substance abuse. And I've used that testimony, that story, that evidence many times in sharing my faith. You can do the same. You've got a testimony. Share it today. Revelation 12 says they overcame by the blood of the Lamb and by the word of their testimony. This is the moment.

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1: When I was about 12, we lived in Virginia. 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I was so embarrassed because he still had his white socks on with his wingtip shoes.

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3: Hey, this is Dave Fry from Sidewalk Prophets, and this is the story behind our song, Father, Let It Be. See, I want so badly to do everything myself. See, the more I live, the more I realize that asking for help, relying on loved ones, surrendering my will to the God that made the stars and yet somehow knows my name, see, that's true strength. When we can't understand the path that we're walking, when we want to hold on so tight it makes us feel comfortable but only wastes us away, in those moments we can declare, not my will, but yours be done. Trusting God with everything is a place of surrender and sacrifice, but it's the place I long to be.

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0: It yeah, I'm demo a new fan. 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It's when you tear things up.
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0: So I'm going to get started right now. I'm gonna take out this wall
1: Pick
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2: I just want to tell y'all I love KVNA. And y'all are so funny. You make me smile. You make me laugh.
3: Did you say Mike is funny looking?
1: She did not say that. Not exactly. It may have been an indirect quote.
2: No, I said y'all are funny.
3: Oh,
1: thank you. Well, you make us smile just by calling it and being so nice.
3: Thank you.
2: Well, I love the way Carrie does the sounds of the kitty cat.
1: She's really been working on that for a long time.
3: It's actually a cat. I just squeeze it whenever I want it to.
1: Wait a minute. PETA's on the phone. Hold on.

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0: 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I know a name.
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2: Not necessarily true facts.
1: Very possibly true facts. That would indicate, yeah.
2: Right.
1: So we assume these are true. A study shows that Americans use an average of 26.7 smartphone apps per month.
2: Really?
1: I think we can do better. Yeah.
2: But not each. Really? Each? Like I would use 26.
1: 26 apps per month.
2: That's a lot.
1: 76% of women don't like guys who wear pleated pants, about 3 out of 4.
2: How do we know that?
1: I think they're coming back. I think pleated pants. In addition to Vegas, what happens in Kilgore stays in Kilgore. I don't know if you realize that. And finally, Pepperidge Farm goldfish crackers are made with little bits of real goldfish. That's frightening to me.
2: Oh, no.

0: Queen, Dusty Bibles.
1: Hey, good morning. It's Mike and Carrie.
2: Sometimes you don't know what to say to share your faith. Sometimes it just takes a smile.
3: Not so long ago, I was adventuring with someone I love very much, and what she shared with me changed my life. As she ended up going to a brand new high school, she was 15 at the time, she said, what I realized at the end of the first day is that not only did not one person speak to me, not one person even looked at me. I was dying inside, and nobody saw me, not one. And she said that after 2 months of feeling such sorrow and such pain, she realized that no human heart should suffer like this. And she said, there in the back of my fourth period math class, I made the decision that the only way to make the hurt in my heart stop was just to make my heart stop. And the bell rang, she picked up her books, walked out into a hallway full of 1,000 other kids coming and going. And as she was walking to her next class, some boys were pushing and shoving, and one boy hit her so hard that he knocked her down to her knees on the floor and just splattered her stuff everywhere. And as she was crawling around on the floor trying to gather up her things, she thought, Jesus, this is just like my life. No one stopped to help. No one even noticed. Nobody cared. She said, I realized that no one will ever know that I died because nobody ever knew that I lived. And all she wanted to do was get away so she could cry in private. She realized that in the commotion of all these kids coming and going, that there was a blonde girl on the other side of the hall who saw the whole thing, and she was looking at this devastated young woman in blue eyes locked onto brown eyes. They just held each other's gaze, and then she did something very unexpected. This blonde-haired girl looked at this devastated young woman, and she smiled. Did one person actually see me? And as she went home, she gathered all the things that she needed to carry out her plan. She went to the place that she had chosen, and she got down on her knees. And she told me, Kim, all I could see was this girl's face in my mind smiling at me. And maybe there was one person in this world who cared for me. And in that instant, she just collapsed in a rush of tears, knowing that I will wait one more day to see if there is one who cares for me. And sure enough, after that space between fourth and fifth period, the bell rang, went out into the hall with 1,000 other kids, and she looked down the hallway and saw this blonde girl coming around the corner, and again, blue eyes met brown eyes. She said, Kim, my life was saved with one smile a day. This devastated young woman realized that if I could just hold on to that space between fourth and fifth period, I would be okay, until she came to know the saving grace and the hope of Jesus Christ. He can make something as simple as a smile save the life of another person.

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2: I want to request Your Way's Better by Forrest Frank.
1: What an excellent choice. Who's this?
2: Piper.
1: Hey, Piper, are you in Tyler?
2: No.
1: Where are you? Where do you live?
2: White House.
1: Okay, well, it's good to hear from you. Thank you for calling, and thanks for listening. I hope you're having a good summer.
2: Thank you. 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
2: One thing I know about you is that you don't like anybody touching your feet. That'll change this week.
3: I just don't like feet, okay?
2: You're a new person.
3: Who likes feet?
2: Your life has changed in those so many ways.
3: But some friends here said, we're going to get pedicures. You want to go? I'm like, well. But what I thought was funny was they said that you were shocked that I would go get a pedicure.
2: Oh, I never thought it would happen.
3: Never had a pedicure before.
2: That lady had her work cut out for her.
3: Yeah, I know. It was a lot of fun because we all sat together and I
2: talked.
3: Yeah. Wasn't even paying attention to what the lady was doing. Friends here, now I need you to take a picture of your toes and text them to Mike.
2: Yeah, that'd be a good idea.
3: And I said, that is never going to happen.

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3: I've never seen a morning the sun forgot to rise. In every single detail, you're faithful every time.

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1: Seth Schlatter, won't start now.
2: Very recently got a pedicure. I never thought it would happen.
3: What you talking about?
4: If you knew behind the scenes a little bit, this has been for the years and years that I've known you. You don't want anybody looking at your feet, no. Talking about your feet. You certainly don't want anybody touching your feet.
5: No.
4: And you got a pedicure. There's like life before today, and now there's from now on. Everything has changed.
5: I still don't want you to look at my feet.
4: I know.
5: Please. 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

0: Jones, featuring Matthew West, Nobody.
1: Hi, I'm Michelle. Happy Monday to you. It's a Monday, the first day of the week, and it seems like it's already in full motion. Well, here's what I want you to do. I want you to stop right now, take a breath, and let's recenter our hearts in the middle of this Monday morning with some time in God's Word with Tara Lee Cobble. Here she is with the God Shot.
2: The saying is trustworthy, and I want you to insist on these things so that those who have believed in God may be careful to devote themselves to good works. These things are excellent and profitable for people. Titus 3:8. When the Apostle Paul wrote this letter to a young pastor named Titus, his church was struggling with a lot of the same things most of the churches were in the first century. There were lots of false teachers leading people astray. Even though this happened 2,000 years ago, we still have these problems today, and we'd do well to listen to Paul's words. Believe in God, devote yourself to good works. It will benefit you and everyone around you as you demonstrate God and His love to a watching world. No matter what lies or darkness your day holds, it is no threat to His light. He's where the joy is. 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

0: Burns, Ain't Nobody.
1: Hi, friend. I'm Michelle. Can I remind you of something? You know, James talks about how the prayer of a righteous person is powerful and effective, the joy of belonging to Jesus. And so here's what I want to remind you. He hears you, he listens, and he acts. So pray in faith, knowing that he will act, and then wait. And oh, do I know, the waiting is hard, but the end results are incredible. I had the joy of watching someone give their whole life to Jesus. And you know what? It was a close friend of mine, close friend of theirs, who had been praying for almost 40 years. That's a long time. But she never gave up. She had the faith. She still does. She has the faith, and she prayed in Jesus' name.

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0: Ben Fuller, Black Sheep.
1: Hi, it's Michelle. It's a Monday morning. And do you ever think that your story isn't dramatic enough to mean anything? Don't. Don't listen to that lie. I have fallen for that lie many times before, and I'm sure you have too. And maybe that lie is bigger than life right now. So listen, the quiet rescue counts. The slow healings count. The Monday morning, I got out of bed counts. Your story doesn't need fireworks. It just needs to be true, and it needs to be your story.

0: Battistelli, Holy Spirit.
1: It's a Monday morning, and maybe your weekend wasn't so good. How was it? 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If that is you, I just want to remind you, God is ready and willing to meet you where you are. 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
1: Are you disappointed?

brother, it won't be long. Sister, run wild, run free. Almost home. Hold up your head. Keep pressing on. We are almost home. Such encouraging news on this Monday. I'm thinking of the words of the Apostle Paul. I press on toward the goal to win the prize for which God has called me heavenward in Christ Jesus. 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Each day, we are one day closer to being almost home.

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Good Monday morning to you. I'm Michelle. You know, in God's word, he talks about the opposing forces at war around us. And we see that, well, we see that every day in our world, don't we? Good and evil are everywhere. I want you to listen to this proverb, and I sat and chewed on it a little bit this morning. The words of the godly are a life-giving fountain. 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And as I sat there thinking of the forces of good and evil at odds in my life and around me, I just cried, "Oh Lord, may I be a life-giving fountain full of love."

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2: 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So is Jesus. It's a Monday morning, and you've got this.

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2: Here's the story behind Jamie McDonald's Ain't No Way.
3: There's a Bible full of history of the ways that God showed up for his people. Just when you thought all odds were stacked against you, he shows up and does miracles. He does the unthinkable. And there's so many instances in my life where I can look back and say, he really has never, ever failed me. It's so easy for us to freak out and just say, God, where are you? Have you forgotten about me? This song, Ain't No Way, is just all about that declaration. There's no way you're going to let me down. You've been there for me time and time again. As I look back over my life, there's not one time that you failed me, and you're going to show up for me now. And that's what Ain't No Way is all about.

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1: Is your Monday a little heavy? I don't know, maybe got off to a rough start. My Mondays, they always seem a little different, like a little extra, even if the weekend was fantastic. Well, I would say we need a little laughter about right now. So let's enjoy this next moment with Johnny W.
2: I have random thoughts that come into my head. It gets me in trouble with my wife. Things will just, your spouse, married people, you know this, your spouse will set you up a couple of times a year for the perfect comeback. And you got to hold it in. You'd be like, I want to stay married. We're staying at Hampton Inn a couple weeks ago on the road. My wife's with me, not to brag, Hampton Inn. I'm making that kind of coin. So we're there eating our dumb breakfast at the Hampton Inn with the powdered eggs and the watery weird eggs at those buffets. My wife goes, Johnny, how do they even make powdered eggs? And what I should have said was nothing. And what I did say was, sweetie, when two powdered chickens love each other very much. And we didn't speak the rest of the day, but it was worth it. Sometimes it's worth it.

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0: do.
1: Lauren Daigle, Thank God I Do.
2: Hi, I'm Michelle. You know, I just saw a little chipmunk outside my window darting around, and he seemed on high alert. 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We just sat there and we watched. You really do see more of God's handiwork when you slow down long enough to notice, don't you?

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1: We are in the middle of a Monday swirl of activities and meetings and lists of to-do. 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
1: Will you take just a minute and join us for this noon prayer stop?
4: Hey, this is Danny Gokey. Will you pray with me? Our Father who is in heaven, hallowed be your name. Your kingdom come, your will be done on earth as it is in heaven. Give us this day our daily bread and forgive us our debts as we forgive our debtors. And do not lead us into temptation, but deliver us from all evil. For yours is the kingdom, the power, and the glory forever.

0: Crowder, Somebody Prayed.
1: Good morning, I'm Michelle. You know, for the last couple of years, I've gotten a simple text multiple times a week from the same friend. And it would simply say, you are on my list today, and I'm talking to God about you. And I can't tell you what that did and still does to my heart, knowing that someone else sees me and takes the time to pray for me. The power of prayer is also the power of connection. If you prayed for someone today, why don't you just text them? It'll encourage them more than you know.

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2: Hey, this is Cece Winans with the message of my song, Worthy of It All. Psalm 63 talks about God's love being better than life. When I think of the goodness of Jesus and all that he has done for me, I can't help but praise God. And this song just puts it all in perspective, not just because of what he's done, but just because of who he is. The Bible instructs us to love him with all of our heart, soul, and mind. Why? Because he deserves nothing less. He is worthy of it all.

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1: Hi, I'm Michelle. What's your favorite thing about walking with Jesus? While you think about your answer, I'll start us off. He comforts me when I'm afraid. He forgives me every single sin. Every single time. And that just still blows my mind. He saved my soul. And that might just be my favorite. Are you still thinking? That's okay. Maybe this song will help you think through that answer.

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Heading into a Monday afternoon, what'd you do for lunch? What'd you eat? Mine was cucumbers, peppers, and avocado with some Greek yogurt and some dill. It was simple and good. It was simple because that was all that was in the refrigerator. So however fancy or simple it was, it doesn't matter. It's just one more reminder that God is the one who provides, especially if part of your lunch came from the garden. So maybe as you head back into your day, thank God for taking care of you.

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1: Hi, I'm Michelle. 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But God had me on a journey, and so, well, I'm trying to be content in it. 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So today and every day, we do have 10,000 reasons to be thankful, don't we?

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2: Hey, this is Dave Fry from Sidewalk Prophets, and this is the story behind our song, Father Let It Be. See, I want so badly to do everything myself. See, the more I live, the more I realize that asking for help, relying on loved ones, surrendering my will to the God that made the stars and yet somehow knows my name, see, that's true strength. When we can't understand the path that we're walking, when we want to hold on so tight it makes us feel comfortable but only wastes us away, in those moments we can declare, not my will, but yours be done. Trusting God with everything is a place of surrender and sacrifice, but it's the place I long to be.

answering emails, wiping counters, driving kids around, the more we see his ways in the ordinary moments of our days. And it does. It does take practice some days. 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But the more I make myself praise him in the ordinary, in the hard, in the storm, the more I let it be a hallelujah.

0: Lauren Daigle. 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

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And oh, what a day that will be. But until then, we can join with Chris Tomlin in praising our God and King. Here he is.

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Hi, I'm Michelle. Many years ago, I was visiting friends on their property near Texarkana, and we were outside at night around a bonfire, and the stars, they were just so bright that night, and the constellations were just incredible. And I think of that picture-perfect night when I read the words from Psalm 8. Those words go like this: "When I look at the night sky and see the work of your fingers, the moon and the stars you set in place," I just remember feeling so small and so in awe of our God.

Good afternoon. I'm Michelle. You know, one thing that I am most passionate about is my time reading God's Word. Every single day, I learn. Every day, He invites me deeper into His presence. If you're not reading your Bible regularly, can I just ask that today be the day that you put your phone down? Put your phone down at the end of the day and open His Word. I can guarantee that it will change your life in ways you never imagined.

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2: Hey there. I just want to get on here and shout out to my son named Zayden. He decided to give his life to the Lord yesterday while at his first church camp here in East Texas.
1: Ah, awesome.
2: I'm so happy and I'm so proud of him. If I could request a song for him, it would definitely be Forrest Frank. Thank you and praise Jesus.
1: So happy for you and for Zayden and thankful for that. Here's Forrest.
3: I've got so much to be thankful for. Look, I got a

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0: because of mercy.
1: KVNE, hey, I'm Linda. It is a busy Monday. It feels like getting back into the groove. Was off all last week at a work conference and trying to battle being sick. So feeling a little bit rushed, and maybe you're feeling rushed in your life right now. Well, I want you to remember to take a pause to rest with God. That doesn't mean you're falling behind on your to-do list. It's following Jesus's calling. He says, "Come to me, all who labor and are heavy laden, and I will give you rest."

0: I know.
1: Okay, Vinny. Hey, I'm Linda. So last year I went on the same trip I just came from, and I brought all kinds of things back with me. Souvenirs and little things that I picked up at the conference. And this year I said, no, I am going to limit my space in my luggage and I'm going to save money. I'm not going to the gift shop. So I was good and didn't pick up all of the little tchotchkes, but I did go into the gift shop. I broke my rule and I went in, and I'm glad I did because there was something waiting in there for me. There was a little director's slate, and it was an ornament for me to hang on my little tree in my media room. And also, I found the most awesome pins. They're all from the Back to the Future movie. And I was like, I didn't know I needed these in my life, but they are in my life now. You know, it's just the little things sometimes that give us a little bit of joy.

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1: You know, when we strip everything away, all pretense, some of us feel like that black sheep inside. And we feel like God can't possibly love us. But He does. He says in His Word, I have loved you with an everlasting love. He is the Savior. He is.

0: Williams, There Was Jesus.
1: It's so comforting to look back over your life and see His fingerprints all over it.
2: Psalm 127:2 says, "In vain you rise early and stay up late, toiling for food to eat, for He grants sleep to those He loves." I ran across this verse in my late 20s, and it stopped me in my tracks. We were living on my husband's teacher's salary, and there was a baby on the way. Things were tight, and I was anxious. How would we make ends meet? But the psalmist tells us that in vain we wake up early and stay up late working hard to provide for ourselves. Why? Because God gives sleep to those He loves. But what does this mean? It means we don't have to push ourselves to the limit to provide for our families. We don't have to stress and seek and strive. Instead, we can rest. We can Sabbath, trusting that God will provide everything we need. In a world that always demands we do more, more, more, the love of God invites us to rest. I'm Mary Catherine with New Mercies for Moms. 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Press on, Mama.

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3: There's a Bible full of history of the ways that God showed up for his people. Just when you thought all odds were stacked against you, he shows up and does miracles. He does the unthinkable. And there's so many instances in my life where I can look back and say, he really has never, ever failed me. It's so easy for us to freak out and just say, God, where are you? Have you forgotten about me? This song, Ain't No Way, is just all about that declaration. There's no way you're going to let me down. You've been there for me time and time again. As I look back over my life, there's not one time that you failed me, and you're going to show up for me now. And that's what Ain't No Way is all about.

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0: is Jeremy Camp. No survivors.
1: Hey, I'm Linda. There's something so special about watching my son and my son-in-law be the best fathers that they can be. And I've been noticing, obviously, Father's Day is coming up and all of the Father's Day gift ads are out. And so all of the ties and the socks, get ready to buy. But here's a reminder of what being a dad is truly meant for.
2: When you first became a dad, I'm sure you quickly realized that when your child is born, that tiny little face stares back at you. You are changed forever. Your heart, it's no longer your own. And even on the days your little boy pushes you to your limits, those days when you have nothing left to give to your little girl, you will find something, because that's what dads do. You become stronger in ways you never knew you needed. You become softer in ways you never imagined. She'll have you wrapped around her finger before she even knows your name. And you'll let her every single time, because somewhere in those eyes is a reason you want to be better. A reason you need to try harder. A reason you want to show up even when showing up may be the hardest thing to do. And if we're being totally honest, we wouldn't have it any other way. Because isn't that the way our Heavenly Father loves us? He became what He was not, so we could become what we were not. Happy Father's Day, Dad.

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0: Hi, KBNE.
1: Hi. You were just asking, have you ever thrown yourself on God's mercy?
0: Yes.
1: I, at one point in my life, thought God had been punishing me for something. I thought I had sold my soul. And I went to church. I went to the altar call. I just kept praying. And the more I prayed and the more I begged God to please restore me, the more it was like boulders coming off my shoulders. And it talks about the scales from your eyes. It was just like all of that. He's restored me. He's let me know that he loves me again. And that it was not him punishing me. It was me punishing me.
0: Thank you so much for sharing that with me, Sherry.
1: You're welcome. If it could help anybody, I would want them to know that God is always there.
2: I know there's gonna be some brighter days.

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1: 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That song brought back memories of my son, Matthew. He was in a world all of his own when he was little. He had one pace. We always used to have to look back and wait on him to catch up. God will look back and he'll wait on you.

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1: You can feel his presence taking the heat of the battle right there beside you. 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
2: Hey, this is Cece Winans with the message of my song, Worthy of It All. Psalm 63 talks about God's love being better than life. When I think of the goodness of Jesus and all that he has done for me, I can't help but praise God. And this song just puts it all in perspective, not just because of what he's done, but just because of who he is. 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
5: Hey, this is Dave Fry from Sidewalk Prophets, and this is the story behind our song, Father, Let It Be. See, I want so badly to do everything myself. See, the more I live, the more I realize that asking for help, relying on loved ones, surrendering my will to the God that made the stars and yet somehow knows my name, see, that's true strength. When we can't understand the path that we're walking, when we want to hold on so tight it makes us feel comfortable but only wastes us away, in those moments we can declare, not my will, but yours be done. Trusting God with everything is a place of surrender and sacrifice, but it's the place I long to be.

0: Sidewalk Prophets. Father, let it be.
1: Hey friend, I'm Lacey. The Bible says children are heritage from the Lord. What a beautiful reminder. Maybe you're in the kitchen browning hamburger meat while helping somebody with an art thing, or a toddler's dragging a blanket through the hallway. Maybe there's wet swimsuits running through the house, and somewhere in the middle of all of that noise, you pause at the sink for just a second to watch your children through the window. What a gift. Lord, help us to remember this truth, that they are a gift and a heritage from you.

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2: 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I love to garden, and I've got these tomatoes that are coming on, and cabbage, and all kinds of stuff. It's a blast. One day, someone asked me why I spend so much time on a garden when a grocery store exists, and that's a good question. And I laughed, and I said, because growing things teaches you patience, and I also know where it comes from, but I think that's true spiritually, too. Most things God grows takes longer than people expect. Character, wisdom, faithfulness, trust. 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But when they come up, wow, it is a beautiful sight.

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Don't forget to pass it on. KV.

0: Hey friend, I'm Lacey, the lady coming up next. Tarian will be at the Rock the Pines Music Festival in September. Tickets are going quickly. We hope you're going to join us. Also bands like Switchfoot, Torrin Wells, Geo, and so many others. So find out all the details and grab those tickets at kvne.com.
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0: 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The East Texas summer dream.
1: That's what I'm talking about.
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I wanna dance like David, I wanna faith like Paul, I wanna sing like Silas tearing down the prison walls. I wanna face that fire,

0: And that's who I praise.
1: Brandon Lake, that's who I praise.
2: Hey friend, I'm Lacey. Maybe you're walking through grief in this season. You know, grief changes shape over time, but you still have to learn how to keep noticing beauty again. Creation has this quiet way of reminding hurting people that God has not stopped sustaining the world. Morning still comes, rain still falls, fields still bloom. And the Lord still remains faithful, even in sorrow.

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0: Homesick for Heaven.
1: Hey friend, I'm Lacey. Maybe you have reached a point in your life where you don't know where to go anymore. Maybe you're desperate. The Bible says, "Come to me, all who are weary and heavy laden, and I will give you rest." You can come to the Father tonight, friend.

0: Band Reeves, just a couple of brothers from East Texas who love Jesus.
1: I'm Jeremy.
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1: No matter where or how far we might run, he'll always be there and we'll never outrun his love for us. You chase me down through
0: the wind. 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

0: Dusty Bibles.
1: Hey friend, I'm Lacey. There is a man that I watch often who sits outside in the evenings with this pair of binoculars and he writes down the birds he sees at his feeder. He just genuinely enjoys paying attention. Last week he pointed out an indigo bunting, I think that's right, perched on the fence wire behind his house while the sun was going down. And I would have missed it completely. Bright blue against a washed out summer sky. And honestly, I think sometimes I just move too fast to notice how much beauty God tucked into this old world. Psalm 19 says, creation pours out speech day after day. The Lord is always saying something through what he made.

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1: I've got so much to be thankful for. Look, I got a

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1: Lauren Daigle. Look up, child.
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